the tune called Mojave from the album Fire and Rain from keyboardist Tim Ray, the Tim Ray Trio with bassist John Lockwood and the drummer Mark Walker, opening this hour of jazz for us. Hi, I'm John Hill. I'll be your host. Thanks for joining me.

the delightful Ernestine Anderson from her album Never Make Your Move Too Soon, with pianist Molly Alexander, bassist Ray Brown, and drummer Frank Gant, As Long As I Live, preceded by So What from the Miles Davis classic LP Kind of Blue, arguably one of the most influential jazz albums of all time. Miles Davis there with Cannonball Adderley on alto saxophone. John Coltrane was the tenor player. Bill Evans at the piano. Paul Chambers on bass. Jimmy Cobb was the drummer. Miles Davis opening the set. I'm John Hill. We're listening to jazz

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guitarist Pat Metheny from his Letter From Home album, the song 557 with keyboardist Lyle Mays. Steve Rodby was the bassist, Paul Wertico the drummer, and the voice of Pedro Aznar. Opening the set, music from Jonathan Blake, drummer Jonathan Blake with saxophonist Emmanuel Wilkins, vibraphonist Joel Ross, the pianist David Reles, and bassist Desron Douglas. The song Passage, the title track from the album by drummer Jonathan Blake. We're listening to jazz

the Pete McGinnis Jazz Orchestra. The album called Along for the Ride, You Must Believe in Spring, featuring Pete himself vocally. Who knew Pete could sing? Well, we did. The Pete McGinnis Jazz Orchestra, preceded by pianist Tim Ray and his trio. The album is called Fire and Rain. We heard the title track there with John Lockwood on bass and Mark Walker on drums. I'm John Hill. Thanks for joining me for Jazz This Hour. As always, it's my pleasure, and I always like to hear from you. You can reach out to Jazz Network at WFMT.com anytime. I'll see you later. Bassist Charlie Hayden's Quartet West, featuring saxophonist Ernie Watts.

Chris Potter on tenor from his recording Gratitude is homage to those musicians that have paved the way and inspired him. We just heard Shadow for Joe Henderson, and he's supported by Kevin Hayes piano, Scott Coley bass, Brian Blade drums. Thank you for joining me. You're with D. Alexander. This is Jazz.

the sensational pairing of Betty Carter with Miss Jerry Allen on piano, a duet in the heavens for the heavens from The Music Never Stops, her rendition of If I Should Lose You, recorded March 29th, 1992 at Aaron Davis Hall in New York, part of the Jazz at Lincoln Center's earliest seasons, accompanied by the great Jerry Allen on Blue Engine Records. And right before that, we heard from Joe Chambers from his recording, Dance Cobina.

83 years young and still going strong. That's Eddie Henderson from his recording Witness to History with Eddie Harris's Freedom Jazz Dance. And he's supported by Donald Harrison, George Cables, Gerald Cannon, and Lenny White. And you heard it right here with me, D. Alexander. This is Jazz.

I'm gonna tell you what love can do. You know when they say love makes the world go round, that's the truth. Now I want your imagination. I want you to travel with me. Oh, come on, come on, come on. This young man was raised in the hills of Tennessee. When he reached the age of maturity, he moved to the West Coast. And he fell in love when he got out there to this young girl. And then the inevitable

He spent his last dime on a woman because he loved her. You know, girls, you can take love and kindness sometimes for weakness. And she took it for granted. And she tipped out on him too. She ain't nobody gonna believe what you tell him no way. Fool. Oh yeah, girls, you do like that sometimes. But one day, old boy got sick and he had to come home. I don't have to tell you what he found. Oh, it hurt him so bad. He said, baby, mama, why? That's all he could say. But she said, oh, gone, fool, you doing it. But the man wasn't doing it, but that's the only excuse she could give him. He said, mama, I can't take it. I got to leave you. I'm gonna leave you.

0: And seven times he left this woman.
1: And seven times he came back.
0: And he had taken all that he could stand. And the eighth time that this went down, he said, Mama, I got to go. He said, I'm leaving my heart right here. And he was going down the highway. I guess it was around 3:30 in the morning. He could hardly see the road, the tears in his eyes. He could barely see the sign that read on the side of the road. The next time.

bass man Busta Williams and his Something More Sextet from the recording Una Lome. We heard his composition Stairways with Gene Baylor on vocals, Bruce Williams saxophone, Stefan Harris vibes, George Colligan piano, Lenny White on drums, and of course Buster Williams on bass. We heard his composition Stairways. Before that, we heard from the man Isaac Hayes with his rap, Ike's Rap, with By the Time I Get to Phoenix. Let's continue with Chicago's own Alexis Lombre from her recording South Side Sounds. Rising star pianist out of the South Side of Chicago with her composition, I'm Tired.

Ernest Dawkins' New Horizons Ensemble, the recording Mean Amin, that was the name of the composition, a tribute to New Horizons' trumpeter, Amin Muhammad, who died in 2003 at the age of 48. And he's supported by Isaiah Spencer on drums, Darius Savage bass, Steve Berry trombone, Maurice Brown trumpet, and Ernest Dawkins on alto. Thank you so much for joining me. You're with D. Alexander. This is Jazz.

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That's Kurt Elling and Charlie Hunter from the Iridescent Spree, Super Blue, with their rendition of Ornette Coleman's Lonely Woman. Thank you so much for joining me. You're with D. Alexander. Great music coming up just for you. Happy you decided to tune in and hang out with me during this hour. So let's have a great time. Thank you for joining me. You're with D. Alexander. This is Jazz.

The talented John Mason on piano from his recording, The Southern Suite. We heard his composition, Final Voyage, and he's supported by Chris Lewis on tenor, Tony Glausy, trumpet, Felix Mosholm, bass, and Domo Branch on drums. Started off with Bobby Watson on alto from his recording, Back Home in Kansas City, with Blues for Alto. And he's supported by Jeremy Pelt on trumpet, Cyrus Chestnut piano, Curtis Lundy bass, Victor Jones on drums. Let's continue with this hot music with the hot New York Minutes from Kevin O'Connell and his quartet featuring Adam Brenner. And let's take a listen to Biscuit, a Bill Lee composition.

Dee Daniels with a beautiful rendition of Prince Rogers Nelson's composition, Sometimes It Snows in April, from her recording, Let It Shine, Let It Shine. And you've heard this music right here with me, Dee Alexander, and this is Jazz.

Don Aliquo on tenor from his recording Growth, and we heard his composition, Woman Clothed in the Sun. And he's supported by Rod Magaha on trumpet, Jonathan Wires on bass, Marcus Finney drums, Steve Kovalchek guitar, Jacob Jazorio bass. And we heard the composition, as I stated earlier, Woman Clothed in the Sun. And right before that, we heard from Duke Ellington from the Ellington Suites, one of the most beautiful compositions that I really love and adore, The Single Petal of a Rose. Here's Chet Baker, The Night We Called It a Day.

Tamika Reed, the cellist, Nicole Mitchell, flute, Mike Reed on drums. They are artifacts from the recording. And then there's this with a Tamika Reed composition, Song for Helena. And before that, from the recording Infant Eyes, Doug Karn, Little Bee's Poem, Gene Karn on vocals. Let's continue with Linda Lee Thomas on piano with the music of Holly Burke and Bill Runge from Dream Ride, with a composition entitled New.

Hey, I had a great time. Hope you've enjoyed the music. Please share the music with your children. Until we are together again, please take good care of yourself. Live every minute. Put yourself in it. This is your life. You're with D. Alexander. And this is Jazz.

That's drummer Mr. Brandon Sanders from his recording Compton's Finest. We heard his composition, Compton's Finest. And right before that, we heard from Mr. Steve Million from his recording Perfectly Spaced, his composition Tortured Moon, supported by Mark Feldman on violin, Eric Hochberg bass, Bob Rummage on drums. Let's continue with Miss Tammy McCann from her recording, Do I Move You, with Save Your Love for Me.

Alvin Queen and his trio from Night Train to Copenhagen. We heard the farewell song right here with me, D. Alexander, and this is Jazz.

That's Randy Napoleon on guitar with Rick Rowe piano, Paul Keller bass, and Sean Dobbins on drums from his recording Rust Belt Roots. Randy Napoleon plays Wes Montgomery, Grant Green, and Kenny Burrell, and that was his composition, his homage to Wes Montgomery, simply called Wes-like. Before that, we heard from Michael Stevenson, vocalist, meets the Alexander Claffey Trio. He's also a trumpeter, I believe. No, he's a tenor saxophonist. And he is singing a wonderful rendition of Sweet Lorraine. Right before that, we heard from Mr. Jason Marshall from his recording New Beginnings with Mark Carey on piano, Gerald Cannon bass, Willie Jones III on drums, and Mr. Marshall on Barry sax with his composition, Miss Garvey, Miss Garvey. Let's continue with Miss Betty Roche from her recording Lightly and Politely. I had the craziest dream.

From the best of Von Freeman on Premonition, we heard the composition, I'll Never Be Free. And it includes over 135 minutes of music on two CDs from Freeman's four records on Premonition released between 2001 and 06, plus three bonus tracks never before released on the CD, including Moose the Mooch, It's Impossible, and This Is Always, featuring Jimmy Cobb, Jason Moran, Richard Wyans, Bobby Peterson, John Weber, among others. This is definitely something that you should have in your collection. Von Freeman, Vonsky. Thank you so much for joining me during this hour of music. I had a great time sharing it with you. Don't forget to share with your children. Until we are together again, please take great care of yourself. We need you. You're with Dee Alexander, and this is Jazz.

There's a challenging thing by Jasper Somsen, the bassist we heard in that recording. It's called Above and Beyond. It is featured on Bob Shepard's recording, The Fine Line. Bob Shepard and the quartet. That was Bob on sax, soprano sax, John Beasley on piano. As we say, Jasper Somsen on bass and on drums. We heard from Kendrick Scott. How you doing? Dave Schwann here. Welcome. You're listening to the great American music we call jazz. Hope all is going well for you and yours. We have trombonist Steve Davis up next with his Correlations Sextet. This is from their recording Correlations, and it's a McCoy Tyner tune, Inner Glimpse.

This tune requires full intensity and really helps us to reach high, play with fire, and go for it. That quote from Steve Davis talking about the tune we heard, Inner Glimpse, music by the late, great McCoy Tyner. And play with fire they do, Steve Davis and the Correlations Sextet. It's from the recording Correlations. Here's the personnel, Steve, of course, on trombone, Josh Bruno on trumpet, Wayne Escoffery on tenor, Xavier Davis piano, Desron Douglas bass, and Jonathan Barber on drums. A great sextet led by Steve Davis. Talking about fire, that reminds me of a quote from the great Art Blakey, who told his players, fire, play with fire. That's what the audience wants. Figuratively speaking, of course. You're listening to Jazz with Dave Schwann. Up next, Joey Alexander from his recording, Warna, W-A-R-N-A. Much of the music on this recording written by Joey. Here is an example. It's called Mosaic of Beauty.

Mosaic of Beauty. Music by Joey Alexander. Joey at the piano there, Larry Grenadier on bass, Kendrick Scott on drums. It's from Joey's recording called Warna, W-A-R-N-A. Here is saxophonist Jimmy Green.

a very thoughtful, soulful take on a tune made famous was a hit for Whitney Houston. I Want to Dance with Somebody Who Loves Me, and what a different way of playing that tune from the original version Whitney did that was a hit. Jimmy Green on sax there. It's from his recording While Looking Up. Along with Jimmy, Aaron Goldberg on piano, Laka Lund guitar, Reuben Rogers on bass, Kendrick Scott on drums, who we heard a few moments ago with Joey Alexander on his recording Warna. We have a lot more jazz to come. We hope you can stay with us for it. Thank you for listening. I'm Dave Schwann. And coming up in just a couple minutes, Miles Davis from the Newport Jazz Festival in 1958. Miles joined by the group that would record the Kind of Blue album. But first, here's Miles from the early 1960s with song number 2.

Song number two, which opens up the album, Quiet Nights, from Miles Davis, joined by Gil Evans. It's July 3rd, 1958, the date of this recording with Miles Davis at the Newport Jazz Festival in 1958, the same group that would go into the studio in March of 1959 to record Kind of Blue, Cannonball Adderley on alto, John Coltrane on tenor, Bill Evans piano, Paul Chambers bass, Jimmy Cobb on drums, and of course Miles out front with Thelonious Monk's Straight No Chaser. And if you listen real closely, you'll be able to hear Miles count it off.

Thelonious Monk's Straight No Chaser, Miles Davis at the Newport Jazz Festival in 1958. That's also the name of the album, At Newport, 1958, with Miles on trumpet, Cannonball Adderley alto, John Coltrane tenor, Bill Evans piano, Paul Chambers bass, and Jimmy Cobb on drums, a group that will live on. That recording, of course, made in Newport, Rhode Island in 1958. Let's jump ahead 5 years to go to Los Angeles with Bill Evans leading his own trio. Chuck Israels is here on bass with Larry Bunker on drums. The recording was done at Shelley's Manhole, a club that drummer Shelley Mann ran in the early 60s out on the West Coast. That's the name of the album, Bill Evans Trio at Shelley's Manhole in Hollywood. And here is a bonus cut on the CD reissue of that album, All the Things You Are.

Bill Evans and his trio from May of 1963 at Shelley's Manhole in Hollywood. That's the name of the album with, of course, All the Things You Are. The trio in this case, Bill at the piano, Chuck Israels, the bassist, and a Los Angeles-based drummer, Larry Bunker, on drums. That's a bonus cut on the CD reissue of the album. One more live cut for you. This from Corey Weeds and his group that was at Frankie's Jazz Club in Vancouver, British Columbia in May of 2018. Here's a tune by Mal Waldron. It's called Mood Melody.

That's a tune by Mal Waldron called Mood Melody. Corey Weeds and his quintet at Frankie's Jazz Club in Vancouver, British Columbia, May of 2018. Corey on sax, Terrell Stafford trumpet, Harold Mayburn piano, Michael Glynn bass, Julian McDonough on drums. We thank you so much for joining us this hour and hope you enjoyed all the great American music we call jazz. Dave Schwann finishing up with John Davis from his recording Changes Over Time and his tune called Just for Fun.

Chet Baker with Miles Davis's tune Solar, Al Haig on piano, Paul Chambers on bass, and Philly Joe Jones on drums from the album Chet Baker in New York. Hello and welcome. You're listening to the great American music we call jazz. Dave Schwann here as always. A pleasure to bring you this great music and a privilege to have your company. Thanks again for joining us. Here is alto saxophonist Brent Jensen in tribute to another alto saxophonist, the one and only Paul Desmond. The CD is called The Sound of a Dry Martini. Here is Tangerine.

Brent Jensen paying tribute to the great alto saxophonist Paul Desmond with Tangerine. Brent on alto, Jamie Findlay guitar, Zach Matthews on bass, Dean Koba on drums. The name of the album, The Sound of a Dry Martini, which was taken from a quote from Paul Desmond himself, who once said, "I think I had it in the back of my mind that I wanted to sound like a dry martini." Well, Paul certainly had his distinctive sound, and it played a very, very important part in the Dave Brubeck Quartet in the 1950s and 60s. Let's hear some music by Dave. This was originally on the album called Jazz Impressions of Eurasia. Dave and the quartet making a tour of European and Asian continents. And a tune by Dave from that album shows up on Steve Fiddick's recording, Battle Lines. The name of the tune is Dziękuję, which in Polish or Czech means thank you.

The music is by Dave Brubeck. It's called Thank You, Dziękuję in Polish or Czech, and played there by Steve Fittick. It's from his recording Battle Line. Steve the drummer, beautiful tenor sax playing from Xavier Perez, Peter Zak on piano, and Michael Karn on bass. And we thank you for listening. Dave Schwann here with the Jazz at Lincoln Center Orchestra. Up next, Wynton Marsalis, director, and a special guest pianist, Isaiah J. Thompson. Here's Lulu's Back in Town.

0: Isaiah Thompson. Sherman Irby, and alto saxophone.
1: Wynton Marsalis and the Jazz at Lincoln Center Orchestra with Lulu's Back in Town. Isaiah J. Thompson, the guest pianist, as Wynton pointed out. Also, Sherman Irby on alto. That's from their recording called Handful of Keys. It was done in their 2016-17 concert season at their home base, Jazz at Lincoln Center, the Frederick P. Rose Hall in New York. A number of guest pianists on this recording, and a great one it is. Joey Alexander joins the band, also Dick Hyman, Helen Sung, and Myra Melford, in addition to Isaiah Thompson. You're listening to Jazz with Dave Schwann. A lot more ahead. Please stay with us. I've had the pleasure of seeing the Jazz at Lincoln Center Orchestra several times, and I will never forget one time in Seattle, some years back now. The band was on tour throughout the West Coast, and we were scheduled to see them in Seattle. The band did show up eventually. They were on a bus from, I think, Los Angeles, but they got detained for a very, very long time, which meant that the concert started maybe an hour and a half, 2 hours late. But nonetheless, they put on a great, great show. And I will always remember the great baritone saxophonist Joe Temperley, who was with them at the time, did an absolutely gorgeous rendition of In a Sentimental Mood. Here's Dick Hyman.

Do, do, do. Dick Hyman at the piano from the Gershwin songbook Jazz Variations. A little change of pace now with tenor saxophonist Grant Stewart from his recording Rise and Shine, Thelonious Monk's Off Minor.

Thelonious Monk's Off Minor. Grant Stewart on tenor with Targo Hammer piano, Peter Washington on bass, and Phil Stewart on drums. It's from Grant's recording, Rise and Shine. You're listening to Jazz with Dave Schwann. Our thanks, as always, for joining us. And up next, the legendary David Fathead Newman. From his recording, The Gift, and a tribute to Billie Holiday, Lady Day.

a beautiful tune called Lady Day. It was written by a gentleman named Leroy Johnson, who was from the Wilmington, Delaware area. And we heard the great David Fathead Newman out front on tenor sax with John Hicks on piano, Brian Carrot on vibes, Buster Williams the bassist, Winard Harper on drums. And it's from David's recording called The Gift. We have the gift of jazz and the gift of music, for which we are eternally grateful, and we're grateful to have you join us. Dave Schwann here, and let's stay in that groove, that laid-back groove here with Rick Germanson and Angel Eyes.

That beautiful rendition of Angel Eyes from Richter Manson and his trio, Rick at the piano, Gerald Cannon on bass, Willie Jones III on drums, from the CD called Turquoise Twice. And we'll pick up the pace with Ramsey Lewis and Billy Taylor.

Well, are they having fun or what? Ramsey Lewis and Billy Taylor, two great friends, with Horace Silver's tune Cooking at the Continental from the recording called We Meet Again. We thank you so much for joining us this hour and hope you enjoyed all the great American music we call jazz. Dave Schwann finishing up with Oscar Peterson and Dizzy Gillespie and Mix Jump.

There is Joey Alexander from his recording Countdown. Of course, Countdown being John Coltrane's great tune. The tune there by Joey called Soul Dreamer, with Joey at the piano, Larry Grenadier on bass, and Ulysses Owens Jr. on drums. How are you? Dave Schwann here. You're listening to Jazz. It's always a privilege and a pleasure to have your company. Thank you so much for joining us. Here is Russell Malone.

The music is by Bobby Hutcherson. It's called Little Bee's Poem, and the guitarist is Russell Malone. That's from his recording Time for the Dancers. Russell has Rick Germanson joining him on piano, Luke Selleck on bass, and Willie Jones III on drums. Time for the Dancers being the title cut on this recording. That is music by the great pianist Sir Roland Hanna. Here's another piece of music by Sir Roland Hanna, a story often told, seldom heard, in a beautiful performance by Aaron Deal.

A story often told, seldom heard. We heard Aaron Deal on piano, Paul C. Keeby double bass, and Gregory Hutchinson on drums. Piece of music by Sir Roland Hanna, and that comes from Aaron's recording called The Vagabond. Here's another trio for you. Ray Bryant from the late 1970s, a recording going back to April of 1978. Ray at the piano, Sam Jones on bass, Grady Tate on drums. Here's Miles Davis's All Blues.

the straight-ahead soulful playing of Ray Bryant. All Blues, of course. Not only the name of the tune, but the name of Ray's album on the Pablo label going back to 1978. Along with Ray at the piano, Sam Jones on bass, Grady Tate on drums. You're listening to Jazz with Dave Schwann. Thanks again for joining us. We have a lot more music ahead. Hope you can stay with us.

Bill Evans with My Romance from New Jazz Conceptions. Alto saxophonist P.J. Perry up next, who is joined by John Mayer on piano, bassist Steve Wallace, and Quincy Davis on drums. The recording is called Alto Gusto. It was recorded at the Yardbird Suite in Edmonton, Alberta, in May of 2017. Here is a piece of music by The Bird, Quasimodo.

That's the P.J. Perry Quartet, recorded at the Yardbird Suite in Edmonton, Alberta, in May of 2017. Charlie Parker's tune, Quasimodo, Charlie Yardbird Parker, which is especially appropriate in this instance. The name of the album is called Alto Gusto, with P.J. Perry on alto sax, John Mayer on piano, Steve Wallace bass, Quincy Davis on drums. P.J. Perry, by the way, has a wonderful duet CD out called This Quiet Room. It's just alto sax and piano. Pianist Bill Mays joins P.J. on that recording. Worth checking out. And always good to hear the music of Charlie Parker, born in Kansas City, Kansas, August 29th, 1920. You're listening to Jazz with Dave Schwann, and from Edmonton, Alberta, to Greenwich Village. How about something recorded at Smalls in Greenwich Village in New York? From tenor saxophonist Joel Fram, he's joined by Kurt Rosenwinkel on guitar. Joe Martin is the bassist, Otis Brown III on drums, for a tune called A Little Extra.

a little extra. That's tenor saxophonist Joel Fram, recorded live at Smalls, the name of the CD, too, along with Kurt Rosenwinkel on guitar, Joe Martin on bass, Otis Brown III on drums. Speaking of drums, here's drummer Herlin Riley with Perpetual Optimism.

Drummer Herlin Reilly and Friends with Perpetual Optimism. That is also the name of the CD. Herlin Reilly, who did a lot of work with Wynton Marsalis there on drums. Emmett Cohen on piano. Russell Hall bass. Godwin Lewis on sax. And Bruce Harris on trumpet. A good quintet there. And before that, a good quartet from Joel Fram live at Smalls with a tune called A Little Extra. We thank you so much for joining us this hour and hope you enjoyed all the great American music we call jazz. Dave Schwann finishing up with Carl Saunders from his recording Jazz Trumpet. And pick yourself up.

One of the true giants of the jazz guitar, Pat Martino, recorded in 1967 the tune Just Friends, and Trudy Pitts playing organ with him. I'm Janie Lee Ross. Thanks for listening to Jazz with Me.

Joe Lovano playing soprano sax with the legendary Hank Jones on piano live at Dizzy's Club Coca-Cola. That song, oh, what a gorgeous song. Lazy Afternoon, written by Jerome Maross. And before that, here's That Rainy Day, arranged by Anthony Wilson, guitarist and leader of that ensemble. I'm Jana Lee Ross. Thanks for listening to Jazz With Me. Here's another tune featuring Joe Lovano, this with Bill Stewart on drums, from his record called Think Before You Think.

One of the most distinctive sounds in the world of contemporary jazz guitar, that was Pat Metheny playing his song Just Like the Day, with him Larry Grenadier on bass and Bill Stewart playing drums. And before that, we heard a track from a record led by Bill Stewart on drums, his album called Think Before You Think. And he was joined by Joe Lovano on sax for that tune, When You're Smiling. I'm Janet Lee Ross. 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
1: Without further ado, I'd like to introduce Herb Ellis, Joe Pass, Ray Brown on bass, and Jake Hanna on drums. Have a good time and listen to some brilliant guitar interplay. Thank you.

That is Toots Thielemann way back in the day before they were calling him Toots. He is known as Jean Thielemann on this record called Man Bites Harmonica, recorded in 1958. Great group with him. Pepper Adams on baritone, Kenny Drew on piano, Wilbur Ware on bass, and Art Taylor on drums. The tune Isn't It Romantic. Before that, In a Mellow Tone, live at the Concord Jazz Festival in 1972, two legendary guitarists, Herb Ellis and Joe Pass, with Ray Brown on bass and Jake Hanna on drums, and Tierney Sutton from the Paris Sessions singing Don't Go to Strangers. I'm Jana Lee Ross. Thanks so much for listening to Jazz with me. Get in touch anytime. Let us know what you love about jazz at jazznetwork@wfmt.com, and we will let Tierney Sutton serenade us out for the hour.

from Andre Previn and his pals play West Side Story, released in 1960, just a few years after the release of the Broadway show by Stephen Sondheim and Leonard Bernstein. That was Tonight. And Andre Previn's pals are Shelley Mann on drums, Red Mitchell on bass. I'm Jana Lee Ross. Thanks so much for listening to Jazz With Me. 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

The Coltrane composition Crescent, played by his former band member, McCoy Tyner. McCoy Tyner playing a concert at the Village Vanguard in 1997 on Coltrane's birthday, which is September 23rd. The whole concert was a tribute to Coltrane, and with McCoy, George Mraz on bass, Al Foster on drums, and the tune Crescent. Before that, a McCoy tune played by guitarist Steve Kahn. That was called Blues for Ball. And we started out with McCoy Tyner and Coltrane from the record Ballads, with them Elvin Jones on drums, Jimmy Garrison on bass, a classic recording that was all or nothing at all. I'm Jana Lee Ross. Thanks for listening to Jazz with me. Another Coltrane tune now. This from Pat Metheny, Giant Steps, given kind of a bossa nova treatment.

That is Chick Corea's tune Windows from a great record called Like Minds, a super group of like minds. Chick on piano, Dave Holland on bass, Roy Haynes on drums, Gary Burton playing vibes, and Pat Metheny on piano. And before that, we heard Pat Metheny playing a kind of Latinized version of John Coltrane's Giant Steps. I'm Jana Lee Ross. Thanks for listening to Jazz with me.

Two fantastic live recordings back to back. That was Andre Previn with David Fink on bass. They were live at the Jazz Standard in New York City in 2000. That was Billy Strayhorn's Chelsea Bridge. And before that, from I Love You Paris, Madame Shirley Horn singing and playing piano in Paris. In 1992, Wouldn't It Be Loverly from My Fair Lady. I'm Janalee Roth. Thanks for listening to Jazz with me. 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

Magna de Carnaval, also known as A Day in the Life of a Fool, written by Luis Bonfa. And that is from Vince Guaraldi's Jazz Impressions of Black Orpheus. I'm Janelle Ross. Thanks for listening to Jazz with me.

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1: It sounds like a good party. That was Lea Delaria, one of my favorite performers ever. Broadway star, great jazz singer, as you just heard, wonderful actress. She was on the TV series Orange is the New Black. She also plays the bass, although that was Larry Grenadier playing bass on Welcome to My Party from The Wild Party, and that's from her terrific record called Play It Cool, all these fantastic arrangements done by Larry Goldings of Broadway tunes. Before that, two giants of the jazz guitar, Bucky Pizzarelli and Howard Alden, playing Duke Ellington's

Bill Evans from the Solo Sessions Volume 2, and that's just the beginning of his explorations of Jerome Kern's All the Things You Are. 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

from Bill Evans' Explorations, recorded in 1961. The tune, Beautiful Love, and Bill with his drummer, Paul Motion, and the bassist who developed kind of a cult status, Scott LaFaro, brilliant bassist, and he died very young, just at the age of 25, about 4 or 5 months after this recording, Scott LaFaro. Before that, from Organ Grinder Swing, I'll Close My Eyes, Jimmy Smith at the organ with Kenny Burrell playing guitar and Grady Tate on drums. And we kicked off the set with a track from Terrence Blanchard's beautiful record, Jazz in Film, his arrangements of music from films. And that was from Clockers. Terrence Blanchard wrote the music for Clockers, and that was his arrangement of the theme. Terrence Blanchard playing all that beautiful trumpet. I'm Jana Lee Ross. Thanks for listening to Jazz with me.

The Divine One, Miss Sarah Vaughan, singing Lullaby of Birdland, written by the great pianist George Shearing. And before that, a tune written by another great pianist, Fats Waller's Jitterbug Waltz. And that's from a CD called Bass and Bosses, led by bassist Pierre Michelot. Pierre Michelot did a lot of work with Miles Davis back in the day. And the bosses to whom he refers on this record, great players, the ubiquitous Toots Thielemann playing harmonica, Pierre Blanchard on violin, Maurice Vander on piano, and Billy Higgins on drums. I'm Jana Lee Ross. Thanks for listening to Jazz With Me. You can get in touch anytime and let us know what you love about jazz. 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

the legendary Conguero Ray Barreto leading this record. And that was the tune Traveling Light, a great lead on trombone from Papo Vasquez. Before that, Small Wonder, written by John Scofield, teaming up with another guitar master, John Abercrombie. And we kicked off the set with Cyrus Chestnut's Soul Food. I'm Janalee Ross. Thanks for listening to Jazz with me.

some soul from Seoul, as in Seoul, Korea. That from the soundtrack to the 1962 film The Manchurian Candidate, music composed by David Amrin. I'm Jana Lee Ross, and you're listening to Jazz.

0: There's a section of heaven where it's just Ray Charles playing all the time. That is from a record called Ray Sings and Basie Swings. And no, Ray and Count Basie never recorded together, but this is one of these sort of engineering magic projects that actually worked with recordings that Ray did back in the day. And then a modern day version of the Count Basie Orchestra with Joey DeFrancesco playing organ. And we heard Joey before that playing Grilled Cheese and Bacon with Houston Person on sax, kicked off the set with 4-on-6, Wes Montgomery's tune from Smokin' at the Half Note live in 1965 in New York City. The rhythm section of Wynton Kelly on piano, Jimmy Cobb on drums, and Paul Chambers on bass. I'm Jana Lee Ross. Thanks for listening to Jazz with Me.
1: You know, sometimes we're not prepared for adversity. When it happens, sometimes we're caught short. We don't know exactly how to handle it when it comes up. Sometimes we don't know just what to do when adversity takes over. And I have advice for all of us. I got it from our pianist, Joe Zawinul, who wrote this tune. And it sounds like what you're supposed to say when you have that kind of problem. It's called Mercy. Mercy. Mercy. Mercy.

0: Cannonball Adderley singing and preaching as only Cannonball could. He told you his piano player, Joe Zawinul, wrote that song, Mercy, Mercy, Mercy, recorded in 1966. And Cannonball's brother, Nat, was playing cornet on the record. I'm Jana Lee Ross. Thanks so much for listening to Jazz with me. You can get in touch anytime and let us know what you love about jazz. 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A little engineering magic now from Ray Sings and Basie Swings. Ray Charles virtually performing with the Count Basie Orchestra.
1: What they've done to my brain. 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

0: 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Let me know that. 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

amazing woman like me, that's for sure. When I die, bury me in loop boots and pumps, see who play a Prada coat.

Miss Dee Dee Bridgewater, and Irvin Mayfield and the New Orleans Jazz Orchestra with her rendition of St. James Infirmary Blues, recorded on OK Records. Thank you so much for joining me during this hour. You're with D. Alexander. Great things in store for you like that and more. And one thing I'd like to add is that Miss Bridgewater proves through her art that New Orleans is not just a city, but more importantly, an idea that can make your heart and soul feel better. More music like that coming up just for you. Glad you decided to hang out with me during this hour. So let's have a great time. So please stay with me. This is Jazz.

Mr. Anthony Branker and his group Ascent, featuring Ralph Peterson Jr. on drums. We heard the composition Imani, which also means faith, with Ralph Bowen on tenor, Anthony Hart alto, Clifford Adams Jr. trombone, Johnny King piano, John Benitez bass, and of course, Anthony Branker, the composer and musical director, with Ralph Peterson Jr. on drums, from the recording Spirit Songs. And before that, we heard from Mr. Les McCann, who we recently lost. Rest in peace, Mr. McCann, and his trio, with saxophonist Eddie Harris and trumpeter Benny Bailey, from the recording Swiss Movement, recorded June 21st, 1969 at the Montreux Jazz Festival in Switzerland. We heard Compared to What? Let's continue with Miss Leslie Harrison from her recording Let Them Talk. Let's take a listen to You Are Too Beautiful, with Ben Patterson on Hammond B3, Matt Cherkoff on guitar, and Pete Zimmer on drums.

I was born in a city that they call the Windy City. They call it the Windy City because of the hawk. The hawk, the almighty hawk, Mr. Wind, takes care of plenty of business around wintertime. The place that I lived in was on a street that happened to be one of the dead-end streets, where there was nothing to block

I had to get fully dressed before I could go to bed. Of course, I couldn't put on my goulashes because they had buckles on them, and my folks didn't play that. They said, don't you tear up my bed clothes with some goulashes on. But I was fortunate. As soon as I was big enough to get a job and save enough money, get a ticket, catch anything, I split. I said, one day I'm gonna return, and I'm gonna straighten it all out. And I'm about ready to go back now.

That's Lou Rawls telling the truth about my hometown, Chicago. When that wind, Mr. Hawk, comes strolling around that corner, tickling at the hemline of your coat, and if you're not prepared for it, you will get a serious chill. That's why we Chicagoans are so resilient, and we have the gear to deal with Mr. Wind, the Hawk. Dead End Street, Lou Rawls, from the best of Lou Rawls, You'll Never Find Another. Right before that, we heard from Coltrane Jazz with a Hoagy Carmichael composition, Little Old Lady. Let's continue with Terry Lynn Carrington from New Standards, Volume 1, with a composition by Brandy Younger, Respected Destroyer.

composer pianist Miss Renee Rosnes from her recording Kinds of Love. We heard Passing Jupiter, supported by Christian McBride on bass, Carl Allen drums, and Chris Potter on saxophone and bass clarinet. And right before that, we heard from Mr. John McLean from Easy Go with Cowboy. You've heard it right here with me, Dee Alexander. This is Jazz.

the illustrious voice of Mr. Billy Valentine and the universal truth, my people, hold on. Thank you so much for joining me during this hour. You're with D. Alexander. Great music in store for you. Like that and more. I'm so happy you tuned in. Gonna have a great time sharing this music with you. Looking forward to it. So please stay with me during this hour as we take this journey together. We're gonna have a great time. I'm so looking forward to it. So please stay with me. This is Jazz.

composer-pianist Mr. Orrin Evans. From The Red Door, we heard his composition, Phoebe's Stroll, along with Robert Hurst on bass, Marvin Smitty Smith on drums, and of course, Orrin Evans on piano. Right before that, we heard from Mr. Bobby Hutcherson on vibes, the title track from the recording, Montara. Let's continue with Yellow Jackets from Parallel Motion. We're going to take a listen to If You Believe with the beautiful voice of Ms. Jean Baylor.

Ms. Claire Daly on Barry Sax featuring George Garzon on tenor from her recording Voo Voo for Francis. This recording was dedicated to a consummate New Yorker, Miss Frances Ballantyne. Her relationship to the world is deep, and jazz has been a lifelong source of nourishment to her. John Davis on piano, and also the composer on that piece entitled Half Nelson, with Dave Hofstra on bass and David F. Gibson on drums. And you've heard it right here with me, D. Alexander, and this is Jazz.

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Miss Brandy Younger from her recording Brand New Life, produced by the musical trailblazer Micaiah McCraven and featuring the voice of Miss Michelle Ndege Ocello on the composition entitled Dust. And right before that, we heard from Anthony Brinker and Ascent featuring Ralph Peterson Jr. on drums with the composition and the title track of this recording, Spirit Song. Let's continue with a trio of fine musicians, namely Nicole Mitchell on flute, Tamika Reed cello, and Mike Reed on drums. And they are Artifacts from their recording. And Then There's This. Let's take a listen to Nicole Mitchell's composition, Blessed.

Percussionist, composer, and technologist Miss Jovia Armstrong and her Unoya Society. We heard her composition, Creation, and she's supported by Leslie DeShazer on violin, Damon Warmack bass, and Sasha Kashperko on guitar. Thank you for joining me. You're with D. Alexander. This is Jazz.

Mr. Don Braden on flute from his project Earth, Wind, and Wonder, Volume 2, his homage to Earth, Wind, and Fire, and Stevie Wonder. We heard Stevie Wonder's composition, Bird of Beauty, and he's supported by Miki Hayama on piano, Kenny Davis bass, Jeremy Warren on drums. Thank you so much for joining me during this hour of music. You're with D. Alexander. Great things in store for you, like that and more. Glad you tuned in. Stay with me. This is Jazz.

the voice of Blossom Dearie from My Gentleman Friend with a Gershwin classic, Little Jazz Bird, supported by Kenny Burrell guitar, Ray Brown bass, Ed Thigpen on drums. Right before that, Duke Ellington and Johnny Hodges plays the blues back to back with a W.C. Handy composition, Loveless Love. Duke Ellington piano, Johnny Hodges alto, Harry Sweets Edison trumpet, Les Sparin guitar, Sam Jones bass, and Philly Joe Jones on drums. Let's continue with Mr. Dave Stryker and his trio from the recording Prime. Dave Stryker guitar, Jared Gold, Hammond B3, McClinty Hunter drums with I Should Care.

Antonio Adolfo with his release Love, Cole Porter, an homage to the beloved American composer, among one of his favorites. And we heard I Concentrate on You. Right here with me, D. Alexander. This is Jazz.

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Mr. Michael Mayo, beautiful rendition of Spring Can Really Hang You Up the Most, from his recording Fly. And right before that, we heard from Oliver Lake and his big band from the recording Cloth, doing an outstanding job on the composition by Outkast, Bouncing Back, Bumping Me Against the Wall. Here's Abby Lincoln from The Devil's Got Your Tongue with The Merry Dancer, Rodney Kendrick piano, Marcus McLaurin on bass, Yoron Israel on drums, with Stanley Turrentine on tenor.

That's music from their self-titled recording, The Aesthesis Quartet. And they are Don Clement on piano, Elsa Nielsen on flute, Emma Dayhuff bass, Tina Redman on drums. An Emma Dayhuff composition, Two Moons. And you've heard it right here with me, T. Alexander. This is Jazz.

0: Hi, I'm Manoush Zomorodi. 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

That's Woody Shaw from Imagination, You and the Night and the Music. Thank you for joining me. You're with D. Alexander. This is Jazz.

That's Micaiah McRaven from Deciphering the Message on the Blue Note label. His rendition, his reimagining of Autumn in New York. And before that, the beautiful voice of Cecile McLaurin-Salvant from The Window, her rendition of Stevie Wonder's Visions. Here's the Cannonball Adderley Sextet from the recording in New York. Cannonball on alto, Nat Adderley cornet, Yusef Lateef tenor, Joe Zawinul piano, Sam Jones bass, and Louis Hayes on drums with the Yusef Lateef composition, Planet Earth.

from Cedar Walton plays Cedar Walton. He's on piano along with Leroy Vinegar on bass, Billy Higgins drums, and Kenny Durham on trumpet. We heard Twilight Waltz right here with me, D. Alexander, and this is Jazz.

That's Jessica Jones on tenor from her recording Continuum with her quartet. Stomo Takaishi on bass. Devante Dunbar, alto. Kenny Wollison, drums. Also Tony Jones on tenor on that track as well. Right before that, we heard from Mr. Kurt Elling, featured on Branford Marsalis' recording Upward Spiral with the composition The Return. Here's Jim Hall from All Across the City, the title track from that recording.

That's Cassandra Wilson from her recording Glamored, doing a phenomenal job on Sting's Fragile, supported by Terry Lynn Carrington on drums, Jeff Haynes percussion, Herlin Riley also on drums, Brandon Ross and Fabrizio Sauti on guitar, and Reginald Veal on bass with Fragile. Thank you so much for joining me during this hour. I had a great time sharing this music with you. Hope you've enjoyed it as well. You can reach out to us by email at jazznetwork@wfmt.com. We certainly look forward to hearing from you. Until we are together again, please take care of yourself. You're with D. Alexander, and this is Jazz.

One of the true giants of the jazz guitar, Pat Martino, recorded in 1967 the tune Just Friends, and Trudy Pitts playing organ with him. I'm Janie Lee Ross. Thanks for listening to Jazz with me.

Joe Lovano playing soprano sax with the legendary Hank Jones on piano live at Dizzy's Club Coca-Cola. That song, oh, what a gorgeous song. Lazy Afternoon, written by Jerome Maross. And before that, here's That Rainy Day, arranged by Anthony Wilson, guitarist and leader of that ensemble. I'm Jana Lee Ross. Thanks for listening to Jazz With Me. Here's another tune featuring Joe Lovano, this with Bill Stewart on drums, from his record called Think Before You Think.

one of the most distinctive sounds in the world of contemporary jazz guitar. That was Pat Metheny playing his song Just Like the Day, with him Larry Grenadier on bass and Bill Stewart playing drums. And before that, we heard a track from a record led by Bill Stewart on drums, his album called Think Before You Think. And he was joined by Joe Lovano on sax for that tune, When You're Smiling. I'm Janet Lee Ross. Thanks for listening to Jazz.

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1: Without further ado, I'd like to introduce Herb Ellis, Joe Pass, Ray Brown on bass, and Jake Hanna on drums. 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

from Andre Previn and his pals play West Side Story, released in 1960, just a few years after the release of the Broadway show by Stephen Sondheim and Leonard Bernstein. That was Tonight. And Andre Previn's pals are Shelley Mann on drums, Red Mitchell on bass. I'm Jana Lee Ross. Thanks so much for listening to Jazz With Me. You can get in touch anytime and let us know what you love about jazz. 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

The Coltrane composition Crescent, played by his former band member, McCoy Tyner. McCoy Tyner playing a concert at the Village Vanguard in 1997 on Coltrane's birthday, which is September 23rd. The whole concert was a tribute to Coltrane, and with McCoy, George Mraz on bass, Al Foster on drums, and the tune Crescent. Before that, a McCoy tune played by guitarist Steve Kahn. That was called Blues for Ball. And we started out with McCoy Tyner and Coltrane from the record Ballads, with them Elvin Jones on drums, Jimmy Garrison on bass, a classic recording that was All or Nothing at All. I'm Jana Lee Ross. Thanks for listening to Jazz with me. Another Coltrane tune now.

That is Chick Corea's tune Windows from a great record called Like Minds, a super group of like minds. Chick on piano, Dave Holland on bass, Roy Haynes on drums, Gary Burton playing vibes, and Pat Metheny on piano. And before that, we heard Pat Metheny playing a kind of Latinized version of John Coltrane's Giant Steps. I'm Janie Lee Ross. Thanks for listening to Jazz with me.

Two fantastic live recordings back to back. That was Andre Previn with David Fink on bass. They were live at the Jazz Standard in New York City in 2000. That was Billy Strayhorn's Chelsea Bridge. And before that, from I Love You, Paris, Madame Shirley Horn singing and playing piano in Paris. In 1992, Wouldn't It Be Loverly from My Fair Lady. I'm Janie Lee Roth. Thanks for listening to Jazz with me. 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

Magna de Carnaval, also known as A Day in the Life of a Fool, written by Luis Bonfa, and that is from Vince Guaraldi's Jazz Impressions of Black Orpheus. I'm Janelle Ross. 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
1: It sounds like a good party. That was Lea Delaria, one of my favorite performers ever. Broadway star, great jazz singer, as you just heard, wonderful actress. She was on the TV series Orange is the New Black. She also plays the bass, although that was Larry Grenadier playing bass on Welcome to My Party from The Wild Party, and that's from her terrific record called Play It Cool. All these fantastic arrangements done by Larry Goldings of Broadway tunes. Before that, two giants of the jazz guitar, Bucky Pizzarelli and Howard Alden, playing Duke Ellington's Do Nothing Till You Hear From Me. And we kicked off that set with Means and Ends, written by guitarist Peter Bernstein. He has a lot of help on that record from Eric Alexander playing sax. I'm Jana Lee Ross. Thanks so much for listening to Jazz With Me.

Bill Evans from the Solo Sessions Volume 2, and that's just the beginning of his explorations of Jerome Kern's All the Things You Are. 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

from Bill Evans' Explorations, recorded in 1961. The tune, Beautiful Love, and Bill with his drummer, Paul Motion, and the bassist who developed kind of a cult status, Scott LaFaro, brilliant bassist, and he died very young, just at the age of 25, about 4 or 5 months after this recording, Scott LaFaro. Before that, from Organ Grinder's Swing, I'll Close My Eyes, Jimmy Smith at the organ with Kenny Burrell playing guitar and Grady Tate on drums. And we kicked off the set with a track from Terrence Blanchard's beautiful record, Jazz in Film, his arrangements of music from films. And that was from Clockers. Terrence Blanchard wrote the music for Clockers, and that was his arrangement of the theme. Terrence Blanchard playing all that beautiful trumpet. I'm Jana Lee Ross. Thanks for listening to Jazz with me.

The Divine One, Miss Sarah Vaughan, singing Lullaby of Birdland, written by the great pianist George Shearing. And before that, a tune written by another great pianist, Fats Waller's Jitterbug Waltz. And that's from a CD called Bass and Bosses, led by bassist Pierre Michelot. Pierre Michelot did a lot of work with Miles Davis back in the day. And the bosses to whom he refers on this record, great players, the ubiquitous Toots Thielemann playing harmonica, Pierre Blanchard on violin, Maurice Vander on piano, and Billy Higgins on drums. I'm Jana Lee Ross. Thanks for listening to Jazz With Me. You can get in touch anytime and let us know what you love about jazz. 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

the legendary Conguero Ray Barreto leading this record. And that was the tune Traveling Light, a great lead on trombone from Papo Vasquez. Before that, Small Wonder, written by John Scofield, teaming up with another guitar master, John Abercrombie. And we kicked off the set with Cyrus Chestnut's Soul Food. I'm Jana Lee Ross. Thanks for listening to Jazz with me.

some soul from Seoul, as in Seoul, Korea. That from the soundtrack to the 1962 film The Manchurian Candidate, music composed by David Amron. I'm Jana Lee Ross, and you're listening to Jazz.

0: There's a section of heaven where it's just Ray Charles playing all the time. That is from a record called Ray Sings and Basie Swings. And no, Ray and Count Basie never recorded together, but this is one of these sort of engineering magic projects that actually worked with recordings that Ray did back in the day. And then a modern day version of the Count Basie Orchestra with Joey DeFrancesco playing organ. And we heard Joey before that playing Grilled Cheese and Bacon with Houston Person on sax, kicked off the set with 4-on-6, Wes Montgomery's tune from Smokin' at the Half Note live in 1965 in New York City. The rhythm section of Wynton Kelly on piano, Jimmy Cobb on drums, and Paul Chambers on bass. I'm Jana Lee Ross. Thanks for listening to Jazz with Me.
1: You know, sometimes we're not prepared for adversity. When it happens, sometimes we're caught short. We don't know exactly how to handle it when it comes up. Sometimes we don't know just what to do when adversity takes over. And I have advice for all of us. I got it from our pianist, Joe Zawinul, who wrote this tune. And it sounds like what you're supposed to say when you have that kind of problem. It's called mercy, mercy, mercy.

Cannonball Adderley singing and preaching as only Cannonball could. He told you his piano player, Joe Zawinul, wrote that song, Mercy, Mercy, Mercy, recorded in 1966. And Cannonball's brother, Nat, was playing cornet on the record. I'm Jana Lee Ross. Thanks so much for listening to Jazz With Me. 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

woman like me, that's for sure. When I die, bury me in Louboutin pumps, see who play a Prada coat and a feathered hat. Put a $1 million ruby in my necklace. Oh, so all my nosy girlfriends, they so jealous. No, I'm not standing past. Ooh.

Miss Dee Dee Bridgewater and Irvin Mayfield in the New Orleans Jazz Orchestra with her rendition of St. James Infirmary Blues, recorded on OK Records. Thank you so much for joining me during this hour. You're with Dee Alexander. Great things in store for you like that and more. And one thing I'd like to add is that Miss Bridgewater proves through her art that New Orleans is not just a city, but more importantly, an idea that can make your heart and soul feel better. More music like that coming up just for you. Glad you decided to hang out with me during this hour. So let's have a great time. So please stay with me. This is Jazz.

Mr. Anthony Branker and his group Ascent, featuring Ralph Peterson Jr. on drums. We heard the composition Imani, which also means faith, with Ralph Bowen on tenor, Anthony Hart alto, Clifford Adams Jr. trombone, Johnny King piano, John Benitez bass, and of course, Anthony Branker, the composer and musical director, with Ralph Peterson Jr. on drums, from the recording Spirit Songs. And before that, we heard from Mr. Les McCann, who we recently lost. Rest in peace, Mr. McCann, and his trio, with saxophonist Eddie Harris and trumpeter Benny Bailey, from the recording Swiss Movement, recorded June 21st, 1969 at the Montreux Jazz Festival in Switzerland. We heard Compared to What? Let's continue with Miss Leslie Harrison from her recording Let Them Talk. Let's take a listen to You Are Too Beautiful, with Ben Patterson on Hammond B3, Matt Cherkoff on guitar, and Pete Zimmer on drums.

I was born in a city that they call the Windy City. They call it the Windy City because of the Hawk. The Hawk, the almighty Hawk. Mr. Wind takes care of plenty of business around wintertime. The place that I lived in was on a street that happened to be one of the dead-end streets, where there was nothing to block.

talking it to me. When the boiler would bust and the heat was gone, Jim, I had to get fully dressed before I could go to bed. Of course, I couldn't put on my goulashes because they had buckles on them, and my folks didn't play that. They said, don't you tear my bed clothes with some goulashes on. But I was fortunate. As soon as I was big enough to get a job and save enough money, get a ticket, catch anything, I split. I said, one day I'm gonna return, and I'm gonna straighten it all out. And I'm about ready to go back now.

That's Lou Rawls telling the truth about my hometown, Chicago. When that wind, Mr. Hawk, comes strolling around that corner, tickling at the hemline of your coat, and if you're not prepared for it, you will get a serious chill. That's why we Chicagoans are so resilient, and we have the gear to deal with Mr. Wind, the Hawk. Dead End Street, Lou Rawls, from the best of Lou Rawls, You'll Never Find Another. Right before that, we heard from Coltrane Jazz with a Hoagy Carmichael composition, Little Old Lady. Let's continue with Terry Lynn Carrington from New Standards, Volume 1, with a composition by Brandy Younger, Respected Destroyer.

composer, pianist Miss Renee Rosness from her recording Kinds of Love. We heard Passing Jupiter, supported by Christian McBride on bass, Carl Allen drums, and Chris Potter on saxophone and bass clarinet. And right before that, we heard from Mr. John McLean from Easy Go with Cowboy. You've heard it right here with me, D. Alexander. This is Jazz.

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Welcome to Dimensions in Jazz with Rachel Bade McMurphy. That track was called Room, and that was preceded by Clockwork, which is the title track of this 2016 release by pianist Victor Gould. Such a fantastic release that included Jeremy Pelt, Godwin Lewis, Myron Walden, Ben Williams, and EJ Strickland. And that CD and those tracks are of particular note because two of those individuals will be in Spokane this coming week, Myron Walden as well as EJ Strickland, coming to town on Wednesday, May 13th to perform with the David Weiss Sextet. Now, you may recognize the name David Weiss because I interviewed him a couple of months ago, and he's the leader of the band The Cookers that was here in January. That's the same band that garnered quite a bit of interest back in January after canceling their performance at the Kennedy Center, along with many other artists. And later this hour, I will replay a small portion of that interview, as well as an interview with drummer EJ Strickland. It's been an exciting week to be able to chat with some of these fantastic musicians. Now, in general, this is really a stellar week for Spokane for live local music, because there's a lot going on. So let's give a little bit of rundown of what is happening locally before we get back into the music and into some of those interviews. So this Saturday, May 9th, is the season closer of the Spokane Jazz Orchestra, and that's going to include local band Tango Volcado. So that's Eugene Jablonski and Tana Bachman and Jody Graves, and a really lovely, lovely group of tango music, and that will all be fused with the big band, local arrangements, and should be overall a good time, happening Saturday the 9th over at the Myrtle Woldson Performing Arts Center, which is the new home for the Spokane Jazz Orchestra. And then coming into next week, there's a lot going on. So Monday the 11th, that is the second Monday of the month, which means it's jazz at the Bad Seed Night from 7 to 10. But there's a couple of special things happening this Monday at the Bad Seed. So it's composed Collective Night, which means a whole group of local musicians coming together and presenting some of their original compositions, which is going to be a fairly regular occurrence there at the Bad Seed. But that's the first half. And then the second half will include kind of a mini big band. So David Damiani is the singer, and he's in town to perform a special corporate party over at the Davenport Hotel. And so the mock rehearsal will be happening over there, reading the mini big band charts for David Damiani and his band No Vacancy, which I sort of describe as it's like Frank Sinatra meets some music from the 80s. So there's a lot of classic stuff in there, stuff that Frank Sinatra would actually sing, and then some modern things like Tears for Fears and some other more modern music. So it's quite fascinating. And that's Monday the 11th at the Bad Seed. And then two stellar bands from New York coming in both the 13th and the 16th. So on Wednesday the 13th, David Weiss Sextet in town from New York on his West Coast tour. Spokane will be the first stop. They're coming on their way to Seattle, Portland, and San Francisco. And that is David Weiss on trumpet. You saw him back in February when he was here with the Cookers. And Myron Walden on alto saxophone. He plays with the Brian Blade Fellowship. We just heard him on that Victor Gould record. Ben Solomon on tenor saxophone. And he's played with Wallace Roney and Chick Corea.
To name a few. He's also on the new Aaron Parks recording, so perhaps I'll play a little bit of that later this hour. And let's see, who else? Eric Wheeler, who is the bass player, and once again, you saw him with the Cookers. He was sitting in, filling in for Cecil McBee, and then E.J. Strickland on drums. So that's going to be a fantastic concert over at the Hamilton Listening Room. And information about that concert can be found at the Listening Room or on the Imagine Jazz website. And we're going to hear from E.J. Strickland a little later in today's show, and you'll get to learn a little bit more about him as a drummer and as a musician. And then Saturday, the 16th, of May is going to be the Caroline Davis Portals Quartet. Caroline Davis is a 2025 Guggenheim Fellow. She has won multiple other awards, including Chamber Music America. And she was in town 2 years ago with her trio, and this time back with her quartet, which is what she calls her traditional jazz quartet. But from Caroline being a Brooklyn alto saxophonist and a cutting edge composer, her music is almost always more adventurous and using new works, and even what she calls traditional jazz is still going to be quite exciting and perhaps new for Spokane listeners. Now, adjacent to that very show is also the CD celebration for the Glass Bead Orchestra. That's all happening on Saturday the 16th at Hamilton Listening Room. So lots and lots happening locally, not counting our local residencies that are happening here. So always Emma Ruse on Thursday nights, always Hotel Indigo on Friday nights and Saturday nights. So it is a big week for local jazz. All right, let's go ahead and get back into the music.

0: And that one was called Wayward, and that was preceded by When Words Fail, both coming off of David Weiss' 2014 release, When Words Fail. And that was David Weiss on trumpet, Myron Walden on alto sax, Marcus Strickland on tenor sax, Xavier Davis on piano, Dwayne Berno on bass, and EJ Strickland on drums. That whole album ended up being dedicated to bassist Dwayne Berno, who passed away in 2013, December of 2013, kind of right after this session had been recorded. So this session was recorded on December 6th and 7th, and it was within a couple of weeks that Dwayne had passed away, and a terrible loss for the music community at that time. And and so this album, you know, Dwayne had been a longstanding member of David's band and part of the composer's octet. And so that was two tracks off of the album that was dedicated to Dwayne. Now, David will be in town this coming Wednesday, the 13th, and along with a couple of those members of the band. So you just heard from Myron Walden on alto sax, who will be here in Spokane as well, and EJ Strickland on drums, who will be here along with that tour. The show is happening Wednesday, the 13th, at Hamilton Listening Room. That's part of the Imagine Jazz presentation, and so information can be found on both of those websites. Back in February, I had a chance to interview David because he was here with the Cookers, and so I'm going to play just a portion of that so you can be reminded of David and his music.
1: I put out a sextet album last year. That's the sextet that Dwayne Berno was at the beginning of.
0: Yeah.
1: We made our first record without Dwayne. I waited 10 years because actually Dwayne had passed like 2 weeks after we finished the last record. In 2013. It's hard to talk in those terms. So, well, yeah, 12 years ago now. And like in end of December, we made the record in December. Yeah. And every year, and last week in December, Freddie Hubbard died. Dwayne Berno died. They didn't die in the same year, but they died a day apart. And actually, my mother did too. So, wow. It's a weird couple of days, let's say. But we always remember Dwayne. I see posts from his wife. We always remember Dwayne. But you know, finally, it took me a while, but finally, I decided to do another album. And that came out last year, and you know, it seemed to do pretty good. We do some touring off it. We'll actually be coming to the West Coast in May.
0: Great.
1: Seattle and SF Jazz and LA and Portland or something. I'm still working on it.
0: Okay.
1: Still have a little time. But right. So far, yeah, we're going to, what is it, Seattle Jazz Fellowship?
0: Yeah, that's a good spot.
1: Yeah, so we're doing that. And like I said, SF Jazz is the main stop.
0: Okay.
1: But LA too and Portland.
0: Great. And what were the compositions on that one? We have that one, so I will be able to play that one.
1: Oh, cool. Wow.
0: But what were the compositions?
1: It's Seattle-based label. It's Origin.
0: Yeah, Origin, yeah.
1: Yeah, go Seattle. It's mostly my originals, but in the midst of this other work I do a lot of, I guess, listening and analyzing and sometimes producing a lot of live records from the masters. I mean, there's a demand for that. So there's always people looking, you know, looking for live tapes of these guys and a certain amount of labels trying to put out that stuff. So in my work, I guess, in my research, I came across a tune Freddie Hubbard never recorded. And a tune that Slide Hampton never recorded that he wrote for Art Blakey and the Jazz Messengers. So I included those, but outside of those two tunes, is that true? I'm trying to remember. The other five tunes are mine.
0: Great.
1: Because that particular band, that sextet, for the most part, is my outlet for originals.
0: And remind me who's in that band on the last album.
1: Okay, on the last album, it's still Myron Walden. He's been there since the second record, and he was in the octet, New Jazz Composer Octet, with me and Duane Bruno from the beginning. Those were the founding members. Nicole Glover, who's, I guess, Portland, northeast, northwest at least, Portland-based. David Bryant is the pianist. Eric Wheeler is the bass player who had to replace Duane. And E.J. Strickland, who's been in the band from the beginning, is on drums.
0: Great. Yeah, that's a great lineup. Yeah,
1: I like it.
0: And how would you describe your general sound as a composer? Do you have if you were to just give someone the classic elevator speech, what's your concept?
1: I think, I mean, that sextet is probably a specific way I compose. I mean, that's not the way to put it. What's the right way to put it? The sextet is just about a specific style of writing I do it, or the vice versa. Like the sextet fits the style, or the style fits the sextet. I think it definitely comes out of, like, for the most part, a Wayne Shore. It comes out of, like, a lot of things, like out of a 60s Blue Note concept, Wayne Shorter, Freddie Hubbard, Herbie Hancock, Joe Henderson. It definitely has its roots in that. But the trick I think I try to do is there's a Wayne Shorter record called Atlantis, which is like a brilliant through-composed record. It's mostly electric instruments and Wayne. And that, the composing specifically on that record is, I think, more influential on me than anything else. At least how I approach this stuff. I mean, of course, I mean, the trap of talking about things this way is, like, you know, the that people think you might be emulating it. It's you know, hopefully it's a starting point, you know, a departure point. Like, here's your grounding. Now, do something, go somewhere. So I think if I look back at it and said what I try to do is I tried to look at Atlantis, which is a longer form compositions, you know, basically through composed, and bring more of that into the more traditional head solo head thing, so that the compositions are maybe more developed, but we, you know, but it still has solos and it still swings sometimes. It has, you know, has a beat. So it's trying to find a way, you know, I think all great music really tries to find a way, like, find this point, you know, you're like the Blue Note records, Booker Little records, they might've all been daring in their way in their time, but they still have melodies you can sing.
0: And that was the voice of David Weiss from the interview that I conducted with him back in February before the Cookers concert. Since that time, it has been arranged for him to stop by Spokane this coming Wednesday, the 13th of May, and Spokane will be the first stop of his West Coast tour run. Let's go ahead and listen to one of those compositions that he talked about on the new recording, A Tour, and this is Resilience, which is written for George Cables.

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0: And that track is called Mirror, Mirror. That is a track that comes off of David Weiss Sextet new album called A Tour. That is an Origin Records release. The album includes Myron Walden, Nicole Glover, David Bryant, Eric Wheeler, and EJ Strickland. Many of those musicians will be in Spokane this coming Wednesday, the 13th, as part of a West Coast run that will begin in Spokane and end in San Francisco at the SF Jazz Collective in the Joe Henderson Lab. Well, as part of this performance coming up, I was able to chat with drummer EJ Strickland, who is a part of this sextet and has been so since a teenager. And let's go ahead and get to that interview now. Well, EJ, you're going to be in Spokane next week on Wednesday with the David Weiss Sextet.
1: That's right.
0: Yeah. And you've been playing with that band for quite a number of years, right? Are you the original drummer for the band?
1: Yes. When Dave formed the sextet, I was a teenager still. I think I was either 18 or 19 years old, both Marcus and I. And, you know, he formed this group, you know, around, you know, me, my brother, Dwayne Berno, you know, Xavier Davis was in the group. So that's probably since like 98, 99. Yeah.
0: Great. And you're performing entirely original compositions, right? Or original compositions and arrangements?
1: Yes. It's mostly original compositions. I think there's a few arrangements in there.
0: Sure. Yeah. And as someone who is a fine composer yourself, you've written some really nice pieces and great orchestrations. What do you enjoy about playing in David's band and playing his music?
1: I love playing Dave Weiss's music because it gives me a lot of room to express fully, you know, who I am as a drummer and all of the different avenues that I can take musically. You know, you'll hear some swing. You'll also hear, you know, textures and different kind of grooves, straight eighth grooves, things like that. Also, you know, just the solo sections themselves on, in addition to, you know, the compositions themselves, you know, just lead like a good vehicle for blowing and, you know, interaction. You know, the solo sections are a lot of times very complex, but it always keeps me on my toes, you know, and, you know, keeps me, you know, going for a different way to approach it every time the chorus comes around. So it's very fun to play his music.
0: And you're unique as a drummer because you really are an overall musician, and that really isn't necessarily unique, right? That's really the height of being the best at being a musician. And so, you know, we expect that from the best drummers, but it is unique, at large because a lot of drummers are thinking about the groove, they're thinking about the rhythm, and they're not necessarily thinking about the melody until you get to that high level musician such as yourself. So how do you think about framing the melodies and really bringing out the best of the song?
1: I think about everything involved. I think about, you know, something that I've heard Terrence Blanchard say himself, you know, which is you don't have to come to any gig or any performance with preconceived ideas. You can just utilize everything that's going on in the moment. You can use the melody. You can use the improvisation that's coming from your bandmates. You can use the harmony. You can use rhythms that are coming from the, you know, the rhythm section, different, you know, comping rhythms and things like that. So I just try to take advantage of the moment and let that inspire what I'm going to play, you know, what I'm going to address. A lot of times I'm thinking about harmony too. I think a lot of times, you know, we think that drummers can't hear harmony go by or anything like that, but I can totally hear the harmony go by. I can hear the changes go by. Even when I'm soloing, I'm thinking about those changes going by and hearing that in my mind and sometimes even singing it to myself. So I just, I utilize every single thing, take advantage of every single element that I can possibly use to inspire my creativity.
0: That's drummer EJ Strickland, who will be in town this Wednesday with the David Weiss Sextet. Let's go ahead and hear one of those more adventurous up-tempo tunes from David Weiss, A Tour.

0: That one's called One for Boo. That comes off the David Weiss Sextet album A Tour, which is a origin release. Myron Walden, Nicole Glover, David Bryant, Eric Wheeler, EJ Strickland, all of those musicians besides Nicole Glover will be in Spokane this Wednesday. The sub for Nicole is Ben Solomon, who performed with Aaron Parks on his last recording, and has also performed with Chick Corea as well as Wallace Roney. Let's get back to that interview with EJ Strickland.
1: And what prepared you to be able to do that? Were there classes or people that you studied with that got you to that point to be able to hear all of the harmony and all of the facets of the music?
2: Basically, it was being blessed with a twin brother who played the saxophone and just being able to shed with him duo. You know, when you play with somebody duo, you're forced to kind of have an inner band inside of your head. And you imagine other instruments there, and you imagine, you know, all of these kinds of interactions going on, and you're forced to listen more carefully when you're, you know, dealing with, you know, just another person and trying to make music and try to make that interesting. Since the harmony is not there, you know, since the comping rhythms from the pianos and the walking bass or you know, bass ostinatos are not there, and it's just drums and horn, I was forced to have more of a keen awareness of all of those things. I basically had to supply all of that inspiration without those elements actually being there. So then once they were there, it was much easier because I had been practicing hearing those things and kind of, you know, having that inner band inside of my head.
1: What age were you guys when you started playing together?
2: About 11 years old. Once we picked up the instruments, we tried to play jazz like right away because we had been hearing it all of our lives, like, you know, since we were born. And, you know, we needed an elective and we picked instrumental music. Once we got the drums and the sax, we were just like, well, let's try to play, you know, what, like the music that our dad plays for us all the time. And, you know, we started practicing together. You know, it basically go like, you know, maybe we'd practice 4 to 5 hours by ourselves individually in different rooms in the house. And then maybe the next 4 or 5 hours, we'd join each other and, you know, Marcus would come into my room. And we practice sax and drums. And, you know, we basically practice until our parents, you know, came in the room and went like this and said enough. So God bless them for, you know, letting us do that. And, you know, they never had to tell us to practice. We just loved it so much. And we loved trying to figure out how to play like these great musicians that we're hearing. So much that, you know, every day was a new adventure. It's like, oh, what am I going to try and learn today? What am I, you know, going to try and, you know, be inspired by today? So, yeah.
1: Do you remember some of the first jazz songs that you guys tried to play together? Do you remember what those would have been?
2: Oh, we tried to play Afro Blue. You know, we tried to play like Coltrane and Elvin. We tried to play like Branford and Tang. We tried to play like Michael Brecker and Jack DeJohnette. We tried to play, you know, all of those, you know, very famous pairings of saxophonists and drummers. We, you know, gathered our inspiration from all of those musicians, you know, and, you know, it was great. Like Afro Blue, I know we tried to play that in band. You know, the first song that we were taught in our school band was Now's the Time by Charlie Parker. So we played some bebop. What are some other things? We tried to play Spartacus by Branford Marsalis. We tried to play, even though we didn't know where the form was then, we didn't have, you know, the ear to hear the harmony that well. you know, we just tried to play everything. Everything that we heard, you know, we tried to play it.
1: And was there one of you that was kind of spearheading the inspiration, or was it the two of you really helping each other out?
2: We were basically, you know, helping each other out. You know, he gained his sense of rhythm and phrasing from, you know, playing, you know, shedding and practicing with the drummer. And then I gained my sense of, you know, melody and harmony and also phrasing from, you know, playing with a horn player. And, you know, I think we both co-inspired each other, you know, to be, you know, the musicians that we turned out to be.
0: And that was the voice of drummer EJ Strickland. Let's go ahead and listen to one of his compositions. This is called Warriors for Peace, coming from the album with the same name.

0: which EJ was talking about growing up with his twin brother, Marcus Strickland, and the camaraderie that they had in really helping each other to grow and develop musically.
1: And when you guys first started to get some professional opportunities, what did that look like as far as were you guys still playing together at that point, or were you starting to get calls individually? And how did that feel if you know, your brother is getting some calls or vice versa?
2: We, you know, when we got to college, with the first people that we met were some of the first people that we met were Robert Glasper and Brandon Eugene Owens. Great, you know, of course, great pianist, great bass player. And we got together after school. It just came together organically. We just wanted to play. And all of us were writing tunes. All of us were all constantly, you know, writing tunes and different vehicles to blow over and everything. So we'd get together after school, after the day was done, and shed each other's music and play, you know, and we developed the sound as a quartet together. So that was the first gathering in terms of trying to get gigs was those four people, you know, trying to get, you know, in New York, trying to get out there and play as a group because we love playing with each other so much. But all of us started getting calls like immediately because all four of us would go out and play as much as we could. We went to Cleopatra's Needle every night. You know, we go to school during the day, and then at nighttime we go to the jam session. We call each other up, hey, what session you guys hitting today? Like let's go there. And we'd go there. We go to Cleopatra's Needle. We go to Smalls. We'd go to Up Over Jazz Cafe in Brooklyn. You know, there was a session at the Village Underground, I think. You know, we'd go to all of these places and we let ourselves be heard. I think a lot of musicians, when they get to New York, they stay inside and they practice a lot. And that's great. It's great to practice a lot. It's great to get your thing together, but it's also great to let people hear you, you know? And even if you don't feel that you're that good, it's good to get out there, let people hear you, and then receive criticism and get better from that. You know, that's what it's all about. Like, don't be afraid to be criticized. Actually, you know, be grateful when somebody criticizes you, because that means they care enough to lead you in the right direction. They love you enough to want to see you grow and give you that information. If they didn't, they would just talk behind your back and say, oh, they don't sound good. You know, so that's what all four of us did. And as a result, all four of us were getting calls, you know, left and right from all kinds of people. But we also had our own little thing that we could work with, you know, with that quartet. And, you know, all of us started working with different people. Marcus started working with Winton. I eventually started working with Winton. I started working with Russell Malone very early on. And then I started working with Ravi. At one point, I was working with both Russell Malone and Ravi Coltrane. And then, you know, my brother was working with Winton. He worked with Lonnie Plaxico's band for a minute. Then he's joined Rory Haynes' band, you know. So all of us were, you know, playing with many other people. You know, Brandon was playing with like Nicholas Payton and Terrence Blanchard and Benny Green. And Robert was playing with Lauryn Hill. And, you know, he actually played with Russell Malone, too. And some other people, you know, all of us were getting all of these calls from elsewhere, but we always came back together and, you know, tried to do our thing as well. Yeah.
1: And as a group of people who's going out, you're getting those calls, you're, you know, making your way as professional musicians and then bringing that experience back. How did that work as far as you guys using that material or those experiences rather to help each other and to continue to grow?
2: Oh, yeah. You know, naturally, you know, all of these experiences that we had,

0: outside of, you know, the four people that we, you know, came up with in school, naturally, all of those experiences just fed our growth, you know, and, you know, it just made us more mature as players. You know, we came in, you know, playing on a very kind of a mature level, but, you know, still some immature tendencies, right? But then as we work with other people who are, most of them are older than us and veterans of the music, we gain more maturity in what we do. You know, I started, you know, when I came to New York, I was playing like very, you know, rambunctious and just, you know, all over the place. But once I, you know, got some information and got some, you know, some schooling from different people like Busta Williams, Wynton Marsalis, Robbie Coltrane, Russell Malone, Vincent Herring, all of these things played into me growing into the drummer that I am today, which is a drummer who, you know, concentrates on dynamics, concentrates on, you know, actually serving the music and not serving my own ego all of the time. And, you know, the same thing for everybody else, you know, just all of us matured in a great way by working with other people and then bringing it back to that group.
1: And that was the voice of drummer EJ Strickland, who will be in Spokane this coming Wednesday, May 13th, with the David Weiss Sextet. Let's go ahead and listen to a track from his album Warriors for Peace. This is called Midnight's Clearing. Thanks for tuning in to SPR Jazz, Dimensions in Jazz, with Rachel Bade McMurphy.

0: And that's drummer EJ Strickland with a track called Midnight's Clearing. We've been chatting with him. And before we get back to the final part of that interview, I want to do a quick rundown of what's happening for music locally this week in Spokane. Friday night jazz at Hotel Indigo, as well as Saturday night jazz at Hotel Indigo. Those are 7 to 9 p.m. every Friday and Saturday night. This Saturday, May 9th, is the season closer for the Spokane Jazz Orchestra. They will be featuring group Tango Volcado along with the Spokane Jazz Orchestra over at Myrtle Woldson Performing Arts Center. Next week, Monday, May 11th, is Jazz at the Bad Seed every second Monday of the month up in Hilliard. This month will feature a composer's collective for the first half of the show, followed by David Damiani's No Vacancy mini big band, and that will be occurring instead of the jam session this Monday, May 11th. Then at Hamilton Listening Room, Wednesday, May 13th, David Weiss Sextet. We've been talking quite a bit about that in the last hour, so hopefully you know about that. More information can be found at imaginejazz.org or Hamilton Listening Room. And then wrapping up the week on Saturday, May 16th, also at Hamilton Listening Room, Caroline Davis and her Portals Band will be in town, and that will be in conjunction with the Glassbead Orchestra CD release celebration over there at the Hamilton Listening Room. We'll have a chance to chat with Caroline Davis next Friday so you can learn about her 2025 Guggenheim Fellow as well as other projects that she's in. All right, let's go ahead and get back to the interview with EJ Strickland.
1: And that's really something that stands out to me, you know, ever since the first time I heard you play on recording. And I think the first recording that we got of yours, I think it was the first Twilight recording. Mm-hmm. And it just seemed like such a joyous blending of everything that we'd already been studying with Elvin Jones and all of those things. But there was something new, there was something exciting and different about it. And you can really tell that you're thinking about the melody and you're not just serving yourself. So I think that mm-hmm. that really does shine through, and it's no doubt why you get a lot of calls. Besides some of the people that you've already mentioned, who are some of the monumental people that you've been able to work with in your career?
2: Let's see. There was Nina Freelon. I think she was the first person to take me to Europe. And then there was also Cassandra Wilson. I worked in her band for a year. I was subbing for Herlin Riley. Who else? There's so many people. It's just hard to like remember every single. Oh, David Sanchez. Working with him, I learned a lot about Afro-Puerto Rican rhythms like bomba and plena. Let's see, Manuel Valera, you know, who was a peer, but also, you know, instrumental in, you know, me learning more about Latin grooves, Afro-Cuban rhythms and things like that. Who else? David Gilmore, who's a great guitarist and composer. His compositions were very complex and very exciting, high octane kind of thing. And that really influenced, you know, my playing. Who else? So many people.
1: And you've been out with Lakeisha Benjamin quite a bit, right?
2: Oh, yeah, that's right. Lakeisha Benjamin was great. You know, it was great playing with her. I did her band for like 4 years. You know, it was great playing with her. She came with a lot of high energy. So I always had to like really, really, you know, deliver, you know, on her thing, you know, and really get in that same vibe, you know, with her. So. Yeah, there's a lot of great people that I played with, and I'm so grateful for all of them.
1: And you'll be in Spokane next Wednesday. And as far as I know, unless you've come in the past, I believe this is the third time you will have come to Spokane. You were with David Sanchez at one point, and then a couple years ago with Jaleel Shah, and then now here with David Weiss. What does a concert with David kind of look like as far as the audience for somebody who's maybe never heard the music?
2: What you're going to see is you're going to see, you know, a sextet full of, you know, really dedicated and serious musicians. And you'll see us, you know, read the music, but you're not going to feel like, you know, we're in the page. We like to get away from the music and get off of the page and really vibe off of each other. And we're always going for it every night. We're really going for it and trying to achieve, you know, the mastermind, you know, masterpiece performance that we can, you know, obtain. So you'll see a lot of, you know, drama happening on the stage musically. And, you know, I think you guys are going to really, really enjoy that. Yeah.
0: Drummer EJ Strickland, who will be in Spokane on Wednesday, May 9th, performing with David Weiss Sextet over at the Hamilton Listening Room. 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Thanks for tuning in to SPR Jazz, Dimensions in Jazz with Rachel Bade McMurphy.

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That one came out on Concord Records back about 25 years ago. Joey DeFrancesco. Oh, my goodness. Packed house at the famed Bimbos in San Francisco during the San Francisco Jazz Festival. Joey, of course, on Hammond B3 organ. Paul Ballenbach on guitar. Byron Landham playing the drums. Phil Upchurch guitar also. Frank Wilson played some drums there too. A lot of great people, you know, just joined together with Joy on the Champ. You're listening to the Music Cafe on Spokane Public Radio, SPR Jazz. Hope you're having a good day. A good day for sure. Perhaps a good evening too. We've got lots of great music ahead of us. Been gone for the last month down in Arizona. So I recorded a bunch of shows during February and March. Get you through April. Hope you enjoyed all that music. I'll catch up on that music at some point. But really, really had a fine time down in the Phoenix area. The weather was beautiful in the, you know, mid-80s for the most part, I would say. Pool weather for sure. Almost read a book. Terry read like 4 or 5 books. But I got through almost a book, you know. But I had other things to read, too. There's so many things going on. Including, I read the really nice article on pianist Oscar Peterson. And this year marks the 100th anniversary of his birth. And so we're going to play some Oscar Peterson next from a double album set. Came out a long time ago, 1983. History of an Artist, Volume 1 and 2. Oscar Peterson came out on the Pablo label. It's still out there. You can find it on eBay or find it on Amazon or your nearest record store can get it for you, I'm sure. But of all the Oscar Peterson recordings out there, and I've got at least 100 albums and probably more than that on CD, this is absolutely, if you just went to a desert island, this is the album you want of Oscar Peterson. This is it. History of an Artist, Volume 2. Here's Oscar Peterson. Now, this is 1973 and features Joe Pass on guitar and Niles Henning Orsted Pedersen on bass. They're doing a classic, Reunion Blues, on the Music Cafe.

That's the English Beat, Ranking Full Stop is the name of the tune. Came from the promotional soundtrack album from the movie Dance Craze from about 1980.

0: in here. We've got some Bobby Broom coming, the Dave Grissom and the New York LA Dream Band, the Chick Corea Acoustic Band, and lots of other good things. Tito Puente was in that last set of music with Oye Como Va, and Oscar Peterson from History of an Artist did Reunion Blues. You know, I love the Pacific Northwest this time of year in May. Everything's a bloom. You know those yellow wildflowers? If you go up Upriver Drive near A Vista, there's all those wonderful yellow wildflowers. They're in full bloom right now, and they look marvelous. So it's just great. The weather's great, and let's take advantage of it. I went outside, started messing around in the garden, and I realized how much unfun it is to pull weeds, but how fun it is to put in the flowers. So we'll do that next week. At least I hope so. Let's see here. Where are we going to go from here on the Music Cafe? I think we'll go to something a little bit different. This is the Pat Metheny Group. It's called Blue Asphalt, the recording. Recorded live at the Great American Music Hall, San Francisco, August 31st, 1977. I'll let Pat Metheny introduce this one.
1: 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And this piece is called San Lorenzo.

Brand new music from the Altered Five Blues Band. Jeff Taylor there on vocals. We also had Jeff Shortle on guitar, Mark Salveson on bass, Steve Hubler on keyboards, and Alan Arbor playing the drums. Here with the Music Cafe on Spokane Public Radio, we've got lots of good music to get to in the next hour. The weather forecast is looking better and better as we go along. Today, a little cloudy, but you know, tomorrow should be a little bit of sun. We get into the low 70s, and then Sunday, a little warmer. Monday, Tuesday, up in the upper 70s. Wednesday, sunny, 79. Thursday and Friday, sunny and 82. Well, the good weather is upon us. Please enjoy it. The good Lord has been good to all of us, and God willing, we're going to just have a fabulous summer coming our way. We also had in that set of music the Pat Metheny Group doing San Lorenzo, and I hope you're doing a good job today. 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I'm Mike Rubicki, your host. Let's get you up to the top of the hour with some Eric Clapton.